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1: Are you ready to party? Yeah! Here we go. Come on, everybody, and raise your drinks in the

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So when it's black, this insomniac, take an original tack, keep the beast in my nature under ceaseless attack. I get no sleep, I can't get no sleep.

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All right, everybody! Tie your shoes! 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
1: What the fuck do DJs actually do? Because I don't think they're remixing the song on the spot. I think they make it ahead of time. So what dials are they pressing? What are the buttons doing? Is it a volume dial? Is it even connected to anything? What the fuck do DJs actually do?

All right, yo. 1, 2, 1, 2. Yo. This is what I love and can't stop loving. Get wasted at parties from 9 till 7 in the morning. I live for the music, rolling blunts, feeling high, getting loaded, or take some pills and go to La La Land. Spending all my money on dope and extreme high price tickets, but in the end it's all worth it. I like to live in my own world. Fuck regular life, fuck a 9 to 5 job. I'm told to enjoy every moment, every hour, every minute. That's what I do on Fridays and Saturdays. Why should I take life so seriously? I just want to do what I like to do, be it far from reality, cause I can't stand society. It's my own world, I just wanna hear the music. I think the whole system fucking sucks. Everybody's working their fucking ass off during the week, getting totally fucking stressed out. So what's wrong and what's right? I live for the weekend, I live for hard styles, I live for hard style, baby. Come on, let's go.

So you's the man who come to sweep my yard. The yard man. I like that broomstick you're carrying. Yes, baby, I like it.

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I know I should sleep, but the voices in my head go. I know I should sleep, but the voices in my head go.

one of the biggest blessings is going through a time where you are feeling at your lowest or depressed or whatever the feeling is, because that is just confirmation that you're not in alignment and that you're meant for something different, or you're meant for something more, something greater. You know, if you were satisfied with where you're at, then that just is what it is. And, you know, you probably wouldn't even be depressed. But because you are, because you feel a certain way or like you're not all the way there, that is just confirmation that you are truly, truly meant for more or something different. So to me, I think that when you recognize, okay, you know, once you start recognizing things of that nature, you can say, okay, what's the first step of getting out of this? And so that's part of the book. I say, you know, accepting where you are. That doesn't mean you have to like stay there. That just means accepting the blessings and all the things that come along with where you are to open up space for more. And you're letting go of all the baggage that are

Not to say that things don't affect me when they don't go my way, but I have the armor on now. I know how to deal with it. I know how to get over it and get back to it. That's how a lot of my heroes deal with it.

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1: Okay, massive thanks to Andres Campo for that mix. If you're heading over to Ibiza this summer, make sure you go and check him out. If you like what you just heard, he's playing at Elro and Universe and Pyramid at Amnesia, to name a few. And speaking of Ibiza, next week, my season with Resistance gets underway at Amnesia. I'll be on the terrace alongside Linska, Masano and Boris Brescia. See you there if you're on the island. If not, I'll be back here, as always, next week. Have a good one, whatever you're up to. And remember, Drum Code for life.
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